0: 276 San Quentin at Green.
1: To any portion of the same traffic. Evening.
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0: person who asked me for 100 stock. I was just checking status.
1: Code 4, I'm clear.
0: Okay, nice. No, just a second.

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1: Only 10-7, you're 53-13, 10-10 is 4-1.
2: So far, 17-27.
3: H-3-10, I'm sure. Orange motorcycle behind Rudy's.
0: So a female in the lobby that's looking to be served with some paperwork, it's child support paperwork.
3: It's 45 minutes out.

0: is the hitting squad have an unwanted El Charo and upset 10-4 upset female, the star white female with the brown hat, green jacket, and blue pants.
1: Mage 3, you can put my current pending will be in route.

0: Right. Can you give me a call? I got a number when you're ready. Right. 218-421-8917.
1: I'll call you after this unwanted.

0: H8 to C1.
1: What?
0: Can you air your number one more time? I'll give you a call.
1: I'm already taking care of it.
0: Copy. Okay.

0: H3 for this.
1: H3.
0: I'll be on Chisholm's call and route to line 12.

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1: Go ahead.
0: We're clear of that last call and back in service. Have a good day.
1: Thank you. You too. At 1738.

0: upgrade, you know what I'm saying? Well, so be done, right? Good evening.
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0: Can you change my check welfare to a domestic at that address and 1-2 will be enrolled?
1: 10-4.

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0: 10-7, have a good night.
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1: So far, just a radio ID came up from Evelyn. Just making sure everyone's okay.
0: Double check.

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Second floor is smoking. Something burning. 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
1: Saving Fireless, and she wants in a row.
2: Alright. Dan, Iron, we're going to recon quick. Nope. Get a 2. I see 3 rocks.

Santa Rosa, she's on fire. Acknowledging you finished the answer, Andrew.

60 was negative. We'll be in the investigation order this time. Copy F3. We'll primary operations, and F4 will be staying if we get in. Which one will have

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1: 1521. Ladder 1 is on scene. At 1821.
2: Michael plus 2, making our way to Division 2.
3: Copy, engine officer plus 2, making entry.
2: One officer.
3: Go ahead.
2: Just so you know, there's no auto alarm going off, so there's a light haze on Division 2 and a light smell of maybe burnt food.
3: Command copies. No audible alarms and a light haze and potential smell of burnt food. I'm doing a 360 from the outside now, and I'll let you know if I see anything.
2: Correction, there is an auto alarm in a single unit.
3: Command copies the correction. There's an audible alarm in a single unit.

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1: Go ahead.
0: Are you down a lady?
1: That's how.

0: He's isolated to a room. Cancel the box, and you'll be ventilating.
1: I'm a letter will be entering all the entrance building. It's one Captain Carney. Do you need anything from the ladder before I put up?
2: Desiree, I think we're good. If you just want to hang out for a minute down there.
1: I don't want coffee, so I'll be hanging out down here for a minute.
3: In 24.

0: Why don't you make one?
1: Engine 1 Oscar from Engine 1 Firefighter. The alarm's just silenced in the room. I don't think we need the fan.
0: Copy, thank you.

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0: Phantom Engine 1.
1: What?
0: 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There's a very light haze in the main hallways. I don't think we're having an issue with it, but it'll take a minute for it to fully clear out. Yeah, heading out back to Division 1 now.
1: Copy that. Light haze shouldn't be an issue. You guys are headed out.

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1: 325.
0: 325, you got a party outside of your PD looking to speak to you guys. Reference threats over the phone and via text.

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North 35 Alpha 28, car described a white GMC SUV, and license plate

0: 5-84, would you? SB-584. I'll be 10-7. Good night.
1: Okay, 837.

0: Virginia squads for a suspicious activity.
1: Three.
0: Virginia 3 of an anonymous reporting party turned in his apartment keys to 119 North 5th Avenue. His previous landlord had made some comments with being afraid of a male that was at the address.